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1: Sometimes the smallest movement can remind you that you're not 25 anymore. The other day, somebody called my name from across the store. I turned around quickly to see who it was. Apparently, that was my first mistake. Who knew one neck turn could result in days of pain? I've had some kind of crick in my neck and shoulder ever since. And by the way, what exactly is a crick? Is it a real medical term? A tiny elf that lives in your shoulder? I mean, whatever it is, it's rude. I've taken ibuprofen. I've used a heating pad. I've complained to anyone who would listen. How does saying hello turn into a minor injury? I tell you, I love my life. Getting older is a privilege, and I'm genuinely grateful for every year. But let's be honest, aging is not for the weak.
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2: Psalm 30 verse 1 says, I will extol you, O Lord, for you have drawn me up and have not let my foes rejoice over me. David begins this psalm by praising God for lifting him from a dark place and saving him from near death. But he also says that God has not let my foes rejoice over me. There has always been a kind of person who enjoys watching others fall. David certainly had his enemies, a type of person who delights in the misery of others. Today we might call this the internet. But if we're honest, we find this inclination in our hearts too. It's why we're drawn to the public spectacle of celebrity divorce, or a documentary about the crash and burn of someone prominent, or the comment section on a YouTube video slandering some Christian leader. Sinful human nature delights in the downfall of others. But here, David reminds us that God protects his saints, those who trust in him, from that kind of malicious destruction. If we delight in the downfall of others, we are opposing God. But if we cling to God, he holds on to us. He saves us and preserves us from the attacks of those who oppose him.
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0: 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Hey, I'm Doug Day, General Manager of Spirit FM. And you know, the busyness of summer is something that can sometimes be a bit overwhelming, and sometimes you just need to be reminded that you are loved and that God is working in your life. 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
1: 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We will continue to see some strong storms roll through the region, a lot of which do have a tornado possible. The main concern is still damaging wind gusts as well as heavy rain. Could also see some hail, but will dry up, cooling off into the upper 60s. And as we head into tomorrow, it's going to be a much calmer day with a high temperature in the mid 80s. With the WSLS Weather Authority, I'm meteorologist Sarah Osterbein for Spirit FM.

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0: Your giving is not just sharing the gospel in our community, it is sharing the gospel all over the world. Hey, it's Doug from the Afternoon Show right here on Spirit FM. And I just want to say thank you to everybody that got involved during our God's Pit Crew Blessing Bucket Drive. 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

0: 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They are new every morning. 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His mercy still heals. His grace still changes lives. No past is too messy. No failure is too great. 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
1: Your Spirit FM forecast. We will continue to see some strong storms roll through the region, a lot of which do have a tornado possible. The main concern is still damaging wind gusts as well as heavy rain. Could also see some hail, but will dry up, cooling off into the upper 60s. And as we head into tomorrow, it's going to be a much calmer day with a high temperature in the mid 80s. With the WSLS Weather Authority, I'm meteorologist Sarah Osterbein for Spirit FM.

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1: Sometimes the smallest movement can remind you that you're not 25 anymore. The other day, somebody called my name from across the store. I turned around quickly to see who it was. Apparently, that was my first mistake. Who knew one neck turn could result in days of pain? I've had some kind of crick in my neck and shoulder ever since. And by the way, what exactly is a crick? Is it a real medical term? A tiny elf that lives in your shoulder? I mean, whatever it is, it's rude. I've taken ibuprofen. I've used a heating pad. I've complained to anyone who would listen. How does saying hello turn into a minor injury? I tell you, I love my life. Getting older is a privilege, and I'm genuinely grateful for every year. But let's be honest, aging is not for the weak.
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0: 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God's faithfulness doesn't fade with the years, and His promises never run out. So go to Him again. 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
1: Your Spirit FM forecast. We will continue to see some strong storms roll through the region, a lot of which do have a tornado possible. The main concern is still damaging wind gusts as well as heavy rain. Could also see some hail, but will dry up, cooling off into the upper 60s. And as we head into tomorrow, it's going to be a much calmer day with a high temperature in the mid 80s. With the WSLS Weather Authority, I'm meteorologist Sarah Osterbein for Spirit FM.

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0: Summer being here, your schedule may look a little bit different, but Spirit FM is always here to encourage you. Hey, I'm Doug Day, General Manager of Spirit FM. And you know, the busyness of summer is something that can sometimes be a bit overwhelming, and sometimes you just need to be reminded that you are loved and that God is working in your life. 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
1: Your Spirit FM forecast. We will continue to see some strong storms roll through the region, a lot of which do have a tornado possible. The main concern is still damaging wind gusts as well as heavy rain. Could also see some hail, but will dry up, cooling off into the upper 60s. And as we head into tomorrow, it's going to be a much calmer day with a high temperature in the mid 80s. With the WSLS Weather Authority, I'm meteorologist Sarah Osterbein for Spirit FM.

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1: 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They are new every morning. 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His mercy still heals. His grace still changes lives. 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
2: One of the verses says this: What gift of grace is Jesus my Redeemer? There is no more for heaven now to give. He is my joy, my righteousness and freedom, my steadfast love, my deep and boundless peace. Now this is a beautiful and true verse. But there's a certain kind of person in this world who combines cynicism with pedantry, a particular kind of nitpicky contrarian. I am one of those people. This means that when I see lyrics like, "There is no more for heaven now to give," my instinct is to find all the exceptions. It is, after all, a statement of superlatives and totality. Heaven could not give more. Really? Nothing? Really, nothing. When Jesus emptied himself by taking the form of a servant and being found in human form, he humbled himself by becoming obedient to the point of death, even death on a cross, as Philippians 2 tells us. He was the most that our Father in heaven could give. Jesus is the fulfillment of all promises. He is the resolution to all evil. He is salvation for all sinners who simply believe. He is our ongoing advocate and intercessor, bringing us close to our Father. And Jesus is the superlative who gently and inexorably smothers cynicism in love and beauty.
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1: Sometimes the smallest movement can remind you that you're not 25 anymore. The other day, somebody called my name from across the store. I turned around quickly to see who it was. Apparently, that was my first mistake. Who knew one neck turn could result in days of pain? I've had some kind of crick in my neck and shoulder ever since. And by the way, what exactly is a crick? Is it a real medical term? A tiny elf that lives in your shoulder? I mean, whatever it is, it's rude. I've taken ibuprofen. I've used a heating pad. I've complained to anyone who would listen. How does saying hello turn into a minor injury? I tell you, I love my life. Getting older is a privilege, and I'm genuinely grateful for every year. But let's be honest, aging is not for the weak.
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2: Your Spirit FM forecast. We'll continue to see a few more showers and storms throughout the region, but we'll start to see much calmer conditions as we go overnight into tomorrow, where we'll see a low temperature into the upper 60s. Now, as for tomorrow, we are going to be a lot calmer. A few showers are possible over in the New River Valley as well as the Highlands region, with a high temperature in the mid 80s. With the WSLS Weather Authority, I'm meteorologist Sarah Osterbind for Spirit FM.

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the same God you've trusted through every season is with you now. Even in the moments you can't see it, He is still providing, still guiding, still carrying you through. 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God's faithfulness doesn't fade with the years, and His promises never run out. 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He's still able. 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

0: 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Hey, it's Doug from the Afternoon Show right here on Spirit FM, and I just want to say thank you to everybody that got involved during our God's Pit Crew Blessing Bucket Drive. 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
1: 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We'll continue to see a few more showers and storms throughout the region, but we'll start to see much calmer conditions as we go overnight into tomorrow, where we'll see a low temperature into the upper 60s. Now, as for tomorrow, we are going to be a lot calmer. A few showers are possible over in the New River Valley as well as the Highlands region, with a high temperature in the mid 80s. With the WSLS Weather Authority, I'm meteorologist Sarah Osterbind for Spirit FM.

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0: With summer being here, your schedule may look a little bit different, but Spirit FM is always here to encourage you. Hey, I'm Doug Day, General Manager of Spirit FM. And you know, the busyness of summer is something that can sometimes be a bit overwhelming, and sometimes you just need to be reminded that you are loved and that God is working in your life. 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
1: Extol isn't a word we use much anymore. It means to lift up or to praise highly. David lifts the name of God high because God lifted him from the depths. God has rescued him from some circumstance that was near death. He healed him from an illness that had him with one foot in the grave. That's what Sheol and the pit refer to, the place of the dead. David was on the brink of death, and God lifted him out. So now he will lift God up in praise. God saves, he rescues, he heals, he restores, he lifts from the darkest pits. That phrase, drawn me up, describes lifting a bucket from a well, from the pitch black and the muck to the light of day and of hope. This is how God worked for David. It is how he worked repeatedly for Israel throughout the Old Testament. And it is how he works for you and me, because he is an unchanging God, constant in his goodness. God saves circumstantially, rescuing us from suffering, illness, and danger. Not always this side of heaven, but more often than we even recognize. Just consider all the awful things that haven't happened to you. He preserves our lives. And God saves ultimately, eternally, through Jesus, the truest, deepest fulfillment of this psalm and all the others. He lifts us out of life's dark places, and he lifts us into the bright hope of eternal life with Christ.
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1: Sometimes the smallest movement can remind you that you're not 25 anymore. The other day, somebody called my name from across the store. I turned around quickly to see who it was. Apparently, that was my first mistake. Who knew one neck turn could result in days of pain? I've had some kind of crick in my neck and shoulder ever since. And by the way, what exactly is a crick? Is it a real medical term? A tiny elf that lives in your shoulder? I mean, whatever it is, it's rude. I've taken ibuprofen, I've used a heating pad, I've complained to anyone who would listen. How does saying hello turn into a minor injury? I tell you, I love my life. Getting older is a privilege, and I'm genuinely grateful for every year. But let's be honest, aging is not for the weak.
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2: Spirit FM forecast. We'll continue to see a few more showers and storms throughout the region, but we'll start to see much calmer conditions as we go overnight into tomorrow, where we'll see a low temperature into the upper 60s. Now, as for tomorrow, we are going to be a lot calmer. A few showers are possible over in the New River Valley as well as the Highlands region, with a high temperature in the mid 80s. With the WSLS Weather Authority, I'm meteorologist Sarah Osterbind for Spirit FM.

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His mercy still heals. His grace still changes lives. No past is too messy. 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
2: Spirit FM forecast. We'll continue to see a few more showers and storms throughout the region, but we'll start to see much calmer conditions as we go overnight into tomorrow, where we'll see a low temperature into the upper 60s. Now, as for tomorrow, we are going to be a lot calmer. A few showers are possible over in the New River Valley as well as the Highlands region, with a high temperature in the mid 80s. With the WSLS Weather Authority, I'm meteorologist Sarah Osterbein for Spirit FM.

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The same God you've trusted through every season is with you now. Even in the moments you can't see it, He is still providing, still guiding, still carrying you through. Ephesians chapter 3 says He is able to do immeasurably more than all we ask or think, according to His power that is at work within us. God's faithfulness doesn't fade with the years, and His promises never run out. So go to Him again. He's still able. 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
1: Sometimes the smallest movement can remind you that you're not 25 anymore. The other day, somebody called my name from across the store. I turned around quickly to see who it was. Apparently, that was my first mistake. Who knew one neck turn could result in days of pain? I've had some kind of crick in my neck and shoulder ever since. And by the way, what exactly is a crick? Is it a real medical term? A tiny elf that lives in your shoulder? I mean, whatever it is, it's rude. I've taken ibuprofen, I've used a heating pad, I've complained to anyone who would listen. How does saying hello turn into a minor injury? I tell you, I love my life. Getting older is a privilege, and I'm genuinely grateful for every year. But let's be honest, aging is not for the weak.
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2: Spirit FM forecast. We'll continue to see a few more showers and storms throughout the region, but we'll start to see much calmer conditions as we go overnight into tomorrow, where we'll see a low temperature into the upper 60s. Now, as for tomorrow, we are going to be a lot calmer. A few showers are possible over in the New River Valley as well as the Highlands region, with a high temperature in the mid 80s. With the WSLS Weather Authority, I'm meteorologist Sarah Osterbind for Spirit FM.

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1: 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Hey, I'm Doug Day, General Manager of Spirit FM. 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

Absolutely. Sometimes you just have to worship through it. That was Tasha Layton on Your Encouraging Spirit FM. I'm so glad you're here this morning. My name is Jess, and that's right. Sometimes the best way to reset your heart is simply to worship before the sun even comes up. Thank you for letting these songs remind you of God's goodness right here on Your Encouraging Spirit FM. Here's Emerson Day with No Smoke on Good Morning Radio.

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1: Your Spirit FM forecast. We'll continue to see a few more showers and storms throughout the region, but we'll start to see much calmer conditions as we go overnight into tomorrow, where we'll see a low temperature into the upper 60s. Now, as for tomorrow, we are going to be a lot calmer. A few showers are possible over in the New River Valley as well as the Highlands region, with a high temperature in the mid 80s. With the WSLS Weather Authority, I'm meteorologist Sarah Osterbind for Spirit FM.

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good morning to you. I don't know about talking the whole night through, but I am thankful to see another day. Thankful for another morning with you. I'm Jess. Thank you so much for being here. This is Good Morning Radio. It's hump day. You've made it this far. We're going to help you get the rest of the way through with music and more encouragement on the way. 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
1: Sometimes the world feels a little darker than it used to. People seem more impatient. The news feels heavier. It's easy to look around and wonder what's happened. But every once in a while, I realize the problem isn't always what's out there. 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The road didn't change. Your view did. 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Worry, disappointment, bitterness, fear, they don't just weigh you down. They color the way you see everything around you. David prayed in Psalm 51, "Create in me a clean heart, O God." He knew that before his circumstances changed, his heart needed God's touch. And maybe today isn't about asking God to change everything around you. Maybe it's simply asking him to clean what's settled on your heart. And when he does, you may discover his goodness was there all along. You just needed a clearer view.

0: 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His mercy still heals. His grace still changes lives. No past is too messy. No failure is too great. 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
6: 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Today is looking much calmer than yesterday. We'll warm up into the mid-80s and see mostly clear skies for a majority of the day. And as we go into tonight, we'll cool into the mid-60s. And as we head into tomorrow, it's going to be a very similar day, almost a repeat. Still seeing those clear conditions as well as a high temperature in the mid-80s. With the WSLS Weather Authority, I'm meteorologist Sarah Osterbein for Spirit FM.

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2: If you or somebody you know has those retirement dreams, if retirement is just around the corner, looks like retirement dreams might just be calling from the Blue Ridge. There's a new report that just came out ranking the 10 best states to retire in, and guess who made the list? Virginia and West Virginia. Now, I know what you're thinking. Retirement dreams usually come with visions of white sandy beaches and palm trees swaying in the breeze. But according to this new survey, Americans are rethinking all that. So who chooses Virginia and West Virginia for a retirement destination? I mean, what are the top priorities? Well, they are saying affordability, neighborhood safety, and weather. And Virginia and West Virginia are checking all the right boxes, apparently. You get beautiful mountains, you get small town charm, friendly neighbors, and your dollar stretches a whole lot further than it does in some of those coastal spots.

Yeah, we do. Hey, it's Jess on Good Morning Radio. July is National Ice Cream Month, and there are only a couple of days left to celebrate. So here's your permission to treat yourself. Today, from 11 until 2, Steph from the Midday Show will be hanging out at Poppy's in Christiansburg. They're on Depot Street. Stop by, say hello, and grab your favorite scoop. I think July might be the sweetest month of the year. What do you think? Hey, we'll see you today at Poppy's in Christiansburg with Steph from the Midday Show on your Encouraging Spirit FM.

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1: Maybe you've noticed it too. You walk into some department stores and you're surrounded by backpacks, lunchboxes, and stacks of notebooks. Then you turn the corner and it's pumpkins and fall wreaths, and somehow Christmas decorations have already made an appearance too. That happened to me this week. I walked into one store and back to school was on one aisle, fall was on the next, and Christmas was across from that. I just laughed and thought, hey, can we let summer finish first? I know. A lot of families are starting to gear up for a new school year, and that's okay. The countdown has definitely begun, but summer isn't over yet. There's still time for popsicles on the porch, family movie nights, more trips to the pool, or just slowing down for evening walks. Don't let the calendar or the store shelves rush you. Summer has a way of slipping by fast enough on its own.

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4: Your Spirit FM forecast. Today is looking much calmer than yesterday. We'll warm up into the mid-80s and see mostly clear skies for a majority of the day. And as we go into tonight, we'll cool into the mid-60s. And as we head into tomorrow, it's going to be a very similar day, almost a repeat. Still seeing those clear conditions as well as a high temperature in the mid-80s. With the WSLS Weather Authority, I'm meteorologist Sarah Osterbein for Spirit FM.

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It's National Lipstick Day, so fellas, feel free to zone out just for a second if you need to. Happy National Lipstick Day if wearing lipstick is your thing. Apparently, I was born to wear lipstick. When I was in fifth grade, I decided to sneak a tube of lipstick to school. Not just any lipstick. It was my mom's special occasion lipstick. Bright red. Yeah, bright red. I figured I'd wear it for picture day because in my fifth grade brain, my mom would never find out. Looking back, I have no idea what I was thinking because, of course, she was eventually going to get my school pictures. Let's just say when those photos came in, she was more than a little surprised, and I learned a valuable lesson. I wasn't allowed to wear lipstick again until I graduated from high school.

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Hey, it's Jess. Thank you for listening. And just in case you're new here, tomorrow is Thankful Thursday on Good Morning Radio. Definitely not trying to rush time. Just want to let you know that on Thursdays, we love showing gratitude. It's where you get the opportunity to call in and share what you are thankful for, how God is blessing you. Listen, life isn't always easy, but there's always something God is doing that's worth

0: The same God you've trusted through every season is with you now. Even in the moments you can't see it, He is still providing, still guiding, still carrying you through. 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God's faithfulness doesn't fade with the years, and His promises never run out. So go to Him again. He's still able. 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
2: Spirit FM forecast. Today is looking much calmer than yesterday. We'll warm up into the mid-80s and see mostly clear skies for a majority of the day. And as we go into tonight, we'll cool into the mid-60s. And as we head into tomorrow, it's going to be a very similar day, almost a repeat. Still seeing those clear conditions as well as a high temperature in the mid-80s. With the WSLS Weather Authority, I'm meteorologist Sarah Osterbein for Spirit FM.

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Reheating coffee? 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You're not alone. Jess gets it. 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
1: Happy birthday to Norman Murphy from Abs Valley. 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Hope you have a great day, Mr. Norman. Happy belated birthday to Pastor Kevin Carlin with Little Vine Community Church in Silvatus, Virginia, celebrated yesterday. I hope you had a wonderful birthday, Pastor Kevin. Happy birthday to Lawson Yates in Roanoke. And Lane Witt in Pulaski is celebrating today. Hope all of you live it up and eat cake, y'all.
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1: Sometimes it helps to be reminded to just enjoy the moments that matter the most. This sweet grandma talking to her granddaughter is a reminder of that.
2: Life is just going so fast. Sometimes you're in such a rush to get to the next moment that you don't cherish that special moment, and it's gone. And you, later on, you think, I wish I would have enjoyed that. It was a happy moment. So what we've done in our home, when we're all sitting together and maybe all the children are talking and laughing, and it just feels so good. There are a lot of sad things going on in the world, but this is a nice, cheerful, happy moment. And we stop and I say, you know what this is? And they all say, this is a happy moment. And we remember that moment because life is going so fast. And this day, this moment, will never come back again. And sometimes you get up in the morning and do you say, oh my, it's morning? Or do you say, oh boy, it's morning? Because that morning, this morning, will never come back again. It's a treasure, it's a special thing. But you know, I have often thought of a really happy moment coming. If you belong to the Lord, one day when life's battles are over and all the burdens are lifted, and you're ushered into the throne room of heaven, into the presence of our darling Jesus. You're ushered into his presence with the angels and archangels and seraphim and martyrs around the throne, rainbow circle throne. It'll be so beautiful. And you think, this is what I read about. This is what I heard all these years. And the angel next to me will say, you know what this is, Esther? You know what this is? And I'll say, this is a happy moment. This is a happy moment.

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With your Encouraging Spirit FM,

0: That was Zach Williams with Rescue Story on Your Encouraging Spirit FM. I'm Jess. I'm so glad you're here, too. Whether you're listening in your kitchen, on your way to work, or from work, maybe you have a cup of coffee in your hand right now, like I do. Hey, there's a shocker. I'm just so glad you're here and you're letting me be a part of your day. I hope you know you are so very appreciated. Here's We Are Messengers with Faith, Hope, Love on Your Encouraging Spirit FM.
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2: Spirit FM forecast. Today is looking much calmer than yesterday. We'll warm up into the mid-80s and see mostly clear skies for a majority of the day. And as we go into tonight, we'll cool into the mid-60s. And as we head in tomorrow, it's going to be a very similar day, almost a repeat. Still seeing those clear conditions as well as a high temperature in the mid-80s. With WSLS Weather Authority, I'm meteorologist Sarah Osterbein for Spirit FM.

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1: You know, when you were a kid, there were certain foods you had to eat because, well, you had no choice. Your parents made the rules and you had to follow them, at least in my mama's house. But now that you're an adult, you get to call the shots. So what food or snack did you have to eat as a kid, but now that you are an adult, you don't have to eat it anymore? For me, it was most meats that came in a can smushed up. And if you have ever heard of potted meat, then you know what I'm talking about. That was one of my mom's go-to snacks, potted meat on some saltine crackers. And I ate it. Don't get me wrong. I ate it. And I might have thought it was good back then. But now just looking at a can of potted meat just makes my stomach turn. There is no way I will eat potted meat now. And if you know, you know. So what won't you eat now that you had to eat growing up that as an adult, you're like, not going to do it? 888-774-7482. 888-774-7482.

The struggle is real, but so is the joy. Let's do this day together. 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
1: Sometimes the world feels a little darker than it used to. 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The news feels heavier. 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Sometimes

Maybe today isn't about asking God to change everything around you. 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And when He does, you may discover His goodness was there all along. You just needed a clearer view. Oh.

0: With summer being here, your schedule may look a little bit different, but Spirit FM is always here to encourage you. Hey, I'm Doug Day, General Manager of Spirit FM. And you know, the busyness of summer is something that can sometimes be a bit overwhelming, and sometimes you just need to be reminded that you are loved and that God is working in your life. 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But you may be that person that says, yes, I would love to keep giving and keep supporting Spirit FM. 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
4: Spirit FM forecast. Today is looking much calmer than yesterday. We'll warm up into the mid-80s and see mostly clear skies for a majority of the day. And as we go into tonight, we'll cool into the mid-60s. And as we head in tomorrow, it's going to be a very similar day, almost a repeat. Still seeing those clear conditions as well as a high temperature in the mid-80s. With the WSLS Weather Authority, I'm meteorologist Sarah Osterbein for Spirit FM.

0: Now that you're an adult, you can say, no, thank you. I don't have to eat that. Hey, I'm Jess on Your Encouraging Spirit FM. What food will you not eat now that you're an adult? 888-774-7482. Caitlin's on the phone. Caitlin, you have a food that left you with a bad memory. What is it?
1: So I had a very scarring memory of raisins when I was like 8 years old. Where basically I thought they were chocolate-covered peanuts.
0: Oh, I feel you on this. What happened?
1: It didn't end well, and now I will not touch raisins. My son loves them, but I refuse to buy them for him. I can't look at them because I think of when I was 8 years old.

0: 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This morning, we're talking about those things you were made to eat when you were younger that now that you're calling the shots, you don't have to eat them anymore. Hey, I've got Robin on the line. Robin, what is it for you?
1: All I can say is tuna is evil. I will never eat tuna ever in my life.
0: Why?
1: My parents dropped me off one summer to spend 2 weeks with my older cousins, and they forced tuna sandwich down my throat, even though I had never had tuna before.
0: Ooh, that'll do it.
1: The smell was horrific. I still have PTSD.

0: As an adult, you can pick what you will or will not eat. Hey, I'm Jess on Your Encouraging Spirit FM. That's what we've been talking about this morning on Good Morning Radio. And you can share by calling 888-774-7482. Hey, thanks for calling. What's your name? Where are you calling from?
1: My name is Robert and I'm from Dayton, Ohio. But I've traveled all over the world and I've eaten food in I don't know how many different countries. And there's just one thing I probably can't eat. It's the hardest thing for me to tolerate would have to be my wife's cooking. That'd be the only thing I would tell you that would be the hardest thing for me.
0: You are going to be in so much trouble.

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5: Spirit FM forecast. Today is looking much calmer than yesterday. We'll warm up into the mid-80s and see mostly clear skies for a majority of the day. And as we go into tonight, we'll cool into the mid-60s. And as we head into tomorrow, it's going to be a very similar day, almost a repeat. Still seeing those clear conditions as well as a high temperature in the mid-80s. With the WSLS Weather Authority, I'm meteorologist Sarah Osterbein for Spirit FM.

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1: Maybe you've noticed it too. You walk into some department stores and you're surrounded by backpacks, lunchboxes, and stacks of notebooks. Then you turn the corner and it's pumpkins and fall wreaths, and somehow Christmas decorations have already made an appearance too. That happened to me this week. I walked into one store and back to school was on one aisle, fall was on the next, and Christmas was across from that. I just laughed and thought, hey, can we let summer finish first? I know. A lot of families are starting to gear up for a new school year, and that's okay. The countdown has definitely begun, but summer isn't over yet. There's still time for popsicles on the porch, family movie nights, more trips to the pool, or just slowing down for evening walks. Don't let the calendar or the store shelves rush you. Summer has a way of slipping by fast enough on its own.
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0: Because of the Lord's great love, we are not consumed, for his compassions never fail. They are new every morning. 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His mercy still heals. His grace still changes lives. No past is too messy. No failure is too great. 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
2: Your Spirit FM forecast today is going to be a much more calm day compared to yesterday. We're going to be under mostly clear skies for a majority of the day. A few clouds are possible, but for the most part, seeing a lot of sunshine for the day. Seasonable temperatures are in play with a high temperature in the mid-80s. And as we go overnight into tomorrow, we'll cool off into the mid-60s. But tomorrow looking like a repeat. We're going to be seeing the mid-80s for our high temperatures and then cooling off in the mid-60s overnight. With the WSLS Weather Authority, I'm meteorologist Sarah Osterbein for Spirit FM.

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1: Happy birthday to Norman Murphy from Abs Valley. 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I hope you had a wonderful birthday, Pastor Kevin. 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And Lane Witt in Pulaski is celebrating today. 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

That was Elevation Worship with Praise on Good Morning Radio. You see, the thing about praise is you can praise God whether you are standing on the mountaintop or whether you are down in the valley, because He is with you for both. Amen. Amen. Hey, good morning. I'm so glad we get to hang out together. My name is Jess. Here's Matthew West on your encouraging Spirit FM.

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AM Jess, thanks for allowing me to help get your day started on Good Morning Radio. Jackie Howard is coming up next to encourage you through your midday because Miss Steph is going to be at Poppy's in Christiansburg between 11 and 2 to hang out with you. So make sure if you're up that way to go by and say hey and get you a scoop or two or three. You know what? Nobody's judging. Just go get some ice cream. I'll see you back here bright and early tomorrow morning for Thankful Thursday on Good Morning Radio, your encouraging Spirit FM.

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4: Your Spirit FM forecast today is going to be a much more calm day compared to yesterday. We're going to be under mostly clear skies for a majority of the day. A few clouds are possible, but for the most part, seeing a lot of sunshine for the day. Seasonable temperatures are in play, with a high temperature in the mid-80s. And as we go overnight into tomorrow, we'll cool off into the mid-60s. But tomorrow looking like a repeat. We're going to be seeing the mid-80s for our high temperatures and then cooling off in the mid-60s overnight. With the WSLS Weather Authority, I'm meteorologist Sarah Osterbein for Spirit FM.

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Hallelujah Anyway. That's Wren Collective on Spirit FM, their latest. Good morning, I'm Jackie, in for Steph today, because Steph's on the road. We're going to hear from her later at our final ice cream pop-up of the summer. She's going to be in Christiansburg at the Poppies there from 11 till 2 today. So please stop by and say hi and take a spin on the Spirit FM prize wheel. And we'll hear from her after 11 this morning while she's on the road with Joseph. Meanwhile, we've got Jamie McDonald and Ain't No Way on your encouraging Spirit FM.

Hillsong Worship on Spirit FM. Good morning. I'm Jackie, in for Steph today, and unfortunately, I don't have a home tip or decorating tip or anything like that for you that she normally brings, but I do have a lawn question and a weather question, I suppose. Yes, we are in a significant drought, and yet I have mushrooms in my yard. I am confused. Here's We the Kingdom. Rescue me on your encouraging Spirit FM.

0: The same God you've trusted through every season is with you now. Even in the moments you can't see it, He is still providing, still guiding, still carrying you through. Ephesians chapter 3 says He is able to do immeasurably more than all we ask or think, according to His power that is at work within us. God's faithfulness doesn't fade with the years, and His promises never run out. So go to Him again. He's still able. 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

you want to interact with others in a way that they will come to praise? Listen to our spirit verse for today, James 2, 12 and 13. Speak and act as those who are going to be judged by the law that gives freedom, because judgment without mercy will be shown to anyone who has not been merciful. Mercy triumphs over judgment. That's our spirit verse for today. Here's Peter Burton. Where would I be if I didn't have Jesus? 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

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It's Jackie in for Steph today because you have a chance to go see her in person in Christiansburg. It's Spirit FM's last ice cream pop-up of the summer. She'll be at the Poppies in Christiansburg starting at 11 o'clock through 2 this afternoon. So a great way to spend a slice a little bit of dessert time out of your lunch time. Yeah. And say hi to Steph and hang out with her. Spin the Spirit FM prize wheel. And it's a great opportunity to pick up a teacher appreciation love note from our friends at Blue Eagle Credit Union, too. A great way to start the school year for your student. Or maybe there's a teacher that they had last school year that you'd really like to encourage and let them know the impact that they've had on your student or your family or your community. It's all there for you today. Poppies in Christiansburg starting at 11 with Steph. Here's Chris Tomlin and how good it is on your encouraging Spirit FM.

0: Your giving is not just sharing the gospel in our community, it is sharing the gospel all over the world. Hey, it's Doug from the Afternoon Show right here on Spirit FM, and I just want to say thank you to everybody that got involved during our God's Pit Crew Blessing Bucket Drive. 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
4: Your Spirit FM forecast today is going to be a much more calm day compared to yesterday. We're going to be under mostly clear skies for a majority of the day. A few clouds are possible, but for the most part, seeing a lot of sunshine for the day. Seasonable temperatures are in play with a high temperature in the mid-80s. And as we go overnight into tomorrow, we'll cool off into the mid-60s. But tomorrow looking like a repeat. We're going to be seeing the mid-80s for our high temperatures and then cooling off in the mid-60s overnight. With the WSLS Weather Authority, I'm meteorologist Sarah Osterbein for Spirit FM.

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2 days away from Spirit FM turning 32. It was July 31st of 1994 that Spirit FM officially signed on. And I was there. This is Jackie in for Steph. And there's very few artists that are still around that we can say were with us then too. But this is one of them. CeCe Winans, Worthy of It All on your encouraging Spirit.

Thanks for making us part of your work day on Spirit FM. I'm Jackie, and a few minutes ago I talked about C.C. Winans was with us when we started in 1994 and is still bringing us amazing music. Well, I don't think any of these guys were alive when we started in 1994. New band from Southern California, Hopeful, and their debut song, Everything Is Better, on your encouraging Spirit FM.

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Hey, I'm Doug Day, General Manager of Spirit FM. And you know, the busyness of summer is something that can sometimes be a bit overwhelming, and sometimes you just need to be reminded that you are loved and that God is working in your life. And I hope that every time you turn on Spirit FM, that is a message you hear. The other thing that you may not know about Spirit FM is that we are 100% listener and community supported. And as we move towards the end of July, where we will celebrate 32 years of ministry, we just want to invite you to stand in the gap right now for those that might not be able to give. You know, summer is a time where you might have to put some things on hold,

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0: Somebody Prayed. That's Crowder on Spirit FM. I'm Jackie. I'm here because Steph is on the road.
1: Thank you so much, Jackie. It's Steph from your midday. So excited to be here with Pop at Poppy's, hanging out, having some sweet treats, and thank you.
2: Thank you very much for being here today.
1: Yeah, we're super excited. If somebody was to come out and find you, what would be the number one thing that they should enjoy on the menu?
2: Well, our red hot dogs are the most popular, and our Michigan pothole ice cream.
1: What in the world is Michigan pothole ice cream?
2: It is a chocolate ice cream that's for chocolate lovers. It is nothing but chocolate on top of chocolate.
1: Chocolate on top of chocolate on top of chocolate on top of chocolate. I am all for it. It sounds amazing. All right, we are going to...

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0: Forrest Frank on Spirit FM, and Forrest gave a family some more to be thankful for. He put a video up on social media yesterday. He's on his tour bus, looks like he's eating cereal, and he sees some people outside. They've been waiting for 5 hours. This is long before showtime. So he goes, let's go say what's up. So he went out to visit them, talked with them, asked them if they had tickets, got them tickets. And then, after they're inside and the show is going on, somebody from his team goes to him and says, oh, we've got backstage passes for you to hang out with Forrest. And there's video of all this, including him praying for the family. Way to go, Forrest Frank. Kind of new on the scene for us at Spirit FM, but sure seeing and hearing a lot of good things. Jordan St. Cyr's back with a new song. Here's Wild Love on your encouraging Spirit FM.
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1: Sometimes the smallest movement can remind you that you're not 25 anymore. The other day, somebody called my name from across the store. I turned around quickly to see who it was. Apparently, that was my first mistake. Who knew one neck turn could result in days of pain? I've had some kind of crick in my neck and shoulder ever since. And by the way, what exactly is a crick? Is it a real medical term? A tiny elf that lives in your shoulder? I mean, whatever it is, it's rude. I've taken ibuprofen. I've used a heating pad. I've complained to anyone who would listen. How does saying hello turn into a minor injury? I tell you, I love my life. Getting older is a privilege, and I'm genuinely grateful for every year. But let's be honest, aging is not for the weak.
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4: Your Spirit FM forecast today is going to be a much more calm day compared to yesterday. We're going to be under mostly clear skies for a majority of the day. A few clouds are possible, but for the most part, seeing a lot of sunshine for the day. Seasonable temperatures are in play with a high temperature in the mid-80s. And as we go overnight into tomorrow, we'll cool off into the mid-60s. But tomorrow looking like a repeat. We're going to be seeing the mid-80s for our high temperatures and then cooling off in the mid-60s overnight. With the WSLS Weather Authority, I'm meteorologist Sarah Osterbein for Spirit FM.

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0: I'm Steph from Middays out here at Poppy's hanging out, and I've got my friend Gabrielle who came all the way down from Dublin who is hanging out with us. And Miss Gabrielle won some candy on the prize wheel, and she also has a very special song request.
1: Rachel Lampa High Hopes.
0: Okay, we will see about trying to get that on for you. 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

Fresh from my church worship service this past weekend, Graves into Gardens. That's Elevation Worship on Spirit FM. I'm Jackie, and I'm in for Steph today because she is out looking for you. If you're in Christiansburg, she's at the Poppy's ice cream shop there until 2 o'clock this afternoon for Spirit FM's last ice cream pop-up of the summer. Yeah, just come by and say hi to Steph and hang out with her. Spin the Spirit FM prize wheel. And while you're there, it'd be a great time for you to grab a teacher appreciation love note card, thanks to our friends at Blue Eagle Credit Union. And you can either use that or many or multiples of that to thank teachers that are coming up for your students this fall, or maybe to thank a teacher that they've already had and have already had a great experience with. Again, that's all happening at Poppy's in Christiansburg today until 2 o'clock. Steph and Joseph would be so happy to see you. Here's Zach Williams and Ben Fuller with Wait For Me on your encouraging Spirit FM.

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I'm Jackie with Emerson Day and her new song, No Smoke, on Spirit FM.

0: Because of the Lord's great love, we are not consumed, for his compassions never fail. They are new every morning. 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His mercy still heals. His grace still changes lives. No past is too messy. No failure is too great. 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
2: Psalm 30 verse 1 says, "I will extol you, O Lord, for you have drawn me up and have not let my foes rejoice over me." David begins this psalm by praising God for lifting him from a dark place and saving him from near death. But he also says that God has not let my foes rejoice over me. There has always been a kind of person who enjoys watching others fall. David certainly had his enemies. A type of person who delights in the misery of others. Today we might call this the internet. But if we're honest, we find this inclination in our hearts too. It's why we're drawn to the public spectacle of celebrity divorce, or a documentary about the crash and burn of someone prominent, or the comment section on a YouTube video slandering some Christian leader. Sinful human nature delights in the downfall of others. But here, David reminds us that God protects his saints, those who trust in him, from that kind of malicious destruction. If we delight in the downfall of others, we are opposing God. But if we cling to God, he holds on to us. He saves us and preserves us from the attacks of those who oppose him.
0: Author-speaker Barnabas Piper is a pastor at Emmanuel Nashville. 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

0: perfectly. New from Micah Tyler on Spirit FM. That's perfectly. Hi, I'm Jackie. We've got Phil Wickham and Crowder coming up next, but it's time to check in with Steph with Spirit FM's Ice Cream Pop-Up this afternoon.
1: 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Thank you, Jackie. Excited to be hanging out with you in Christiansburg at Poppy's. They're located at 317 Depot Street. You have an opportunity to come out, spin the prize wheel. There are t-shirts and candy, these really cool Spirit FM bracelets you could win. Come on out. I'm here hanging out with you until 2 o'clock. See you soon.

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Okay. You've heard that song a lot of times for a long time on Spirit FM. Hopefully you've embraced what Mark Hall and Casting Crowns is singing about. So maybe the next step is to help someone else receive that, to help someone else acknowledge that. And I think this is a way we can help do that. Speak and act as those who are going to be judged by the law that gives freedom. Because judgment without mercy will be shown to anyone who has not been merciful. Mercy triumphs over judgment. That's our spirit verse for today. James 2, verses 12 and 13. This is new from Matthew West. Good on your encouraging Spirit FM.

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6: Your Spirit FM forecast today is going to be a much more calm day compared to yesterday. We're going to be under mostly clear skies for a majority of the day. A few clouds are possible, but for the most part, seeing a lot of sunshine for the day. Seasonal temperatures are in play with a high temperature in the mid-80s. And as we go overnight into tomorrow, we'll cool off into the mid-60s. But tomorrow looking like a repeat. We're going to be seeing the mid-80s for our high temperatures and then cooling off in the mid-60s overnight. With the WSLS Weather Authority, I'm meteorologist Sarah Osterbein for Spirit FM.

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Hi, it's Jackie in for Steph today because you may be able to walk and see her. If you're in the Christiansburg area, she's at Spirit FM's last summer ice cream pop-up in Christiansburg. You're there for just about another hour. She'd love to see you and give you a chance to spin the Spirit FM prize wheel, some win some goodies there. We've got some freebies there for you, too. And she'd love for you to stop by and say hi and visit Mercy Me with their new song, Make It Well, on your encouraging Spirit FM.

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Of course, part of a legendary family in gospel and Christian music. And she even got her start with her brother as a duo back in the 80s. But I think I'm seeing more family groups come our way in the past few years for King and Country. Of course, Joel and Luke are brothers. We the Kingdom has family members. Cain are a brother and two sisters. And Consumed by Fire is three brothers. Here's their latest, Higher Places, on your encouraging Spirit FM.

0: The same God you've trusted through every season is with you now. Even in the moments you can't see it, He is still providing, still guiding, still carrying you through. Ephesians chapter 3 says He is able to do immeasurably more than all we ask or think, according to His power that is at work within us. God's faithfulness doesn't fade with the years, and His promises never run out. So go to Him again. He's still able. 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

Katie Nicole on Spirit FM with Have Your Way. I'm Jackie, not Steph, but I can tell you where she is, and you could go see her. She's in Christiansburg for Spirit FM's last summertime ice cream pop-up, and she's at the Poppies in Christiansburg for about another half hour till 2 o'clock. She would love to see you, shake your hand, get to know you, and have you spin the Spirit FM prize wheel for some great goodies. And we've got some freebies on the table, too. Make sure if you're in the area to stop by and see Steph before 2 o'clock today. Here's Jamie McDonald with Ain't No Way on your encouraging Spirit FM.

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Spirit FM. Some severe weather for some areas yesterday. Some didn't get a drop, but just another reminder of the good that our friends in God's Pit crew does. They have a crew in West Virginia right now, about 3 hours west of Harrisonburg, handing out those blessing buckets like the ones that we collected from you recently, and putting boots on the ground, helping people clear out damaged furniture and appliances, cutting drywall off at the bottom so it can be replaced with good stuff that hasn't been wet and doesn't have mold. You can find out more about God's Pit Crew at their website, godspitcrew.org, and you can stay up to date with the weather for our area in just a few minutes. Our friends at WSLS will have the forecast. Here's Tasha Layton with Meet Me in the Valley. 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
4: Your Spirit FM forecast today is going to be a much more calm day compared to yesterday. We're going to be under mostly clear skies for a majority of the day. A few clouds are possible, but for the most part, seeing a lot of sunshine for the day. Seasonable temperatures are in play with a high temperature in the mid-80s. And as we go overnight into tomorrow, we'll cool off into the mid-60s. But tomorrow looking like a repeat. We're going to be seeing the mid-80s for our high temperatures and then cooling off in the mid-60s overnight. With the WSLS Weather Authority, I'm meteorologist Sarah Osterbein for Spirit FM.

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Hi, I'm Jackie in for Steph, making her way back soon from her ice cream pop-up stop in Christiansburg today. New artist Peter Burton says, when I look back at my life, I can see all the places I could have ended up. But God in his mercy met me right where I was and made me new. I'm not who I used to be, because Jesus changed everything. And here's his song. Where would I be if I didn't have Jesus? On your encouraging Spirit FM.

0: What's keeping you from being happy? Hi, it's Jackie on Spirit FM. Joyce Meyer's ready to blow that up. She says, don't accept the lie that you can't be happy because you have too many problems. We've all been there, right? If anyone can be happy, you can be happy. Because God's promises are for anyone who will believe them and receive them by faith. And once again, His promises are bigger than your problems and my problems. Here's We Are Messengers. Faith, hope, love. On your encouraging Spirit FM.
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I'm Jackie, and we're almost out of July, and that means we're going to have a whole new month of birthdays and anniversaries. 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

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I'm Jackie, in for Steph today, while she could visit Poppy's in Christiansburg for our last Spirit FM ice cream pop-up, and she'll be back with you tomorrow. Meanwhile, we've got Sydney coming in next for Doug with more encouraging music and messages. Here's Cochrane & Company with a brand new song, What Grace Can Do, on your encouraging Spirit FM.

0: Your giving is not just sharing the gospel in our community, it is sharing the gospel all over the world. Hey, it's Doug from the Afternoon Show right here on Spirit FM. And I just want to say thank you to everybody that got involved during our God's Pit Crew Blessing Bucket Drive. 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
3: Your Spirit FM forecast. Today is a much calmer day than yesterday, seeing a lot more sunshine, a few clouds present, but for the most part, mostly clear skies. We will approach our high temperature in the mid-80s for the day, cooling off into the mid-60s overnight. And tomorrow is another day where we're going to be seeing a lot of sunshine and seasonable temperatures, getting into the mid-80s for our high temperature in the mid-60s overnight. With the WSLS Weather Authority, I'm meteorologist Sarah Osterbein for Spirit FM.

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Well, hi there. I hope you're having a wonderful Wednesday. Your afternoon is kicking off. You're moving into the end of your day, and hopefully you are finding some encouragement. And if you're staying right here, if your plan is to hang out for a little while, I know for certain you will find encouragement for the rest of your day. I'm Sydney, so glad to be here with you in for Doug on the Afternoon Show right here on Spirit FM.

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I'm Sydney. And if you can't figure out what to make for dinner tonight, might I suggest lasagna? A delicious homemade lasagna is just unbeatable. It's one of my favorite meals. It's one of my daughter's favorite meals. I don't make lasagna often enough, though, because if you've ever made it homemade, you know that it is really a labor of love. But it's National Lasagna Day, so if ever there was a day to go ahead and put in the work and make that homemade lasagna that the whole family loves, it's today.

0: 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They are new every morning. 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His mercy still heals. His grace still changes lives. No past is too messy. No failure is too great. 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
4: Your Spirit FM forecast. Today is a much calmer day than yesterday, seeing a lot more sunshine, a few clouds present, but for the most part, mostly clear skies. We will approach our high temperature in the mid-80s for the day, cooling off into the mid-60s overnight. And tomorrow is another day where we're going to be seeing a lot of sunshine and seasonable temperatures, getting into the mid-80s for our high temperature in the mid-60s overnight. With the WSLS Weather Authority, I'm meteorologist Sarah Osterbein for Spirit FM.

speak and act as those who are going to be judged by the law that gives freedom, because judgment without mercy will be shown to anyone who has not been merciful. Mercy triumphs over judgment. That's our spirit verse today. It's James 2, verses 12 and 13. I'm Sydney, and you're listening to Your Encouraging Spirit FM.

Sometimes a reset is as simple as sitting back down around the table with the people who still matter. 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

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Hey there, I'm Sydney here for your Wednesday afternoon. Hope it's been a great one for you so far, but maybe you need to check in and you need to say, I need just a moment. I need to catch my breath. I need something to lift up my soul. Sometimes the things that we need to kind of have a little soul self-care are very simple. Here's one, for example, just looking up at the sky can make such a difference. I know sometimes when I'm outside with my kids, that's what I do. And it just stops me in my tracks every time, reminds me that I don't look up at the sky often enough, but there's beauty there. And there's a reminder there that God is in control of everything. When I look at the sky, whether it's full of clouds or sunshine, or maybe there's birds flying over, or it's a beautiful sunset, I'm reminded of who created it and who's in control of all of it. And that brings rest and reassurance to my soul.

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Hi, it's Sydney on Your Encouraging Spirit FM. When you need just a little bit of a lift in your spirits, you need something to remind you of the goodness and the hope that you have to hold on to. So how do you do that? I think one of the best ways to do this is to encourage someone else. I know for myself, if I'm feeling very down and discouraged, but I have an opportunity to chat with a friend or to encourage someone going through a hard time, it really changes my own perspective, reminds me of the reasons I have to be encouraged and hopeful. And before I know it, my soul is feeling lifted, my spirits are up, and I'm feeling a lot better about life.

0: 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I'm coming out the other side stronger. And Leanna Crawford. 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
3: Your Spirit FM forecast. Today is a much calmer day than yesterday, seeing a lot more sunshine, a few clouds present, but for the most part, mostly clear skies. We will approach our high temperature in the mid-80s for the day, cooling off into the mid-60s overnight. And tomorrow is another day where we're going to be seeing a lot of sunshine and seasonable temperatures, getting into the mid-80s for our high temperature in the mid-60s overnight. With the WSLS Weather Authority, I'm meteorologist Sarah Osterbein for Spirit FM.

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I don't know about you, but sometimes I can get so caught up in my attempts at productivity and my very sad attempts at perfectionism. Hi, it's Sydney on Your Encouraging Spirit FM. And before I know it, as I am counting how productive I was over the day or how close did I get to keeping that routine perfect, I have now placed my identity in those very things. But I'm not a child of perfectionism. I'm not a child of productivity. I'm a child of God, and that's where my identity lies. And so that's where my focus should be, not asking myself, did I do everything perfectly today? Did I stay productive the entire day? No, instead, my question to myself at the end of the day should be, did I make it clear to those around me today that I am a child of God?

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Hi there, I'm Sydney. 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
7: 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Today is a much calmer day than yesterday, seeing a lot more sunshine, a few clouds present, but for the most part, mostly clear skies. We will approach our high temperature in the mid-80s for the day, cooling off into the mid-60s overnight. And tomorrow is another day where we're going to be seeing a lot of sunshine and seasonable temperatures, getting into the mid-80s for our high temperature in the mid-60s overnight. With the WSLS Weather Authority, I'm meteorologist Sarah Osterbein for Spirit FM.

Hey there, I'm Sydney, and you're listening to Your Encouraging Spirit FM. You know, summer will be over before we know it. I was counting today, and there's like 4 weeks until my daughter starts first grade, which is wild. And so the summer is slipping away, but maybe there are some other things that need to slip away too, some things that we need to let go of before summer ends and that fall routine starts to set in. Here's one that I'm thinking about, and that is perfectly accomplishing all of my goals. I gotta let that go. Remember at the beginning of the year how we set all these really amazing goals that we wanted to achieve, and maybe some of them we've been making progress, but not perfectly. I know I can say that some of them have been getting checked off, but they're not moving along as quickly as I would want, and they're not going perfectly every single week. So I'm letting go of accomplishing goals perfectly because that's not the end goal. The end goal is just to see them get accomplished. Maybe it takes longer. Maybe there's imperfection along the way, and that's okay.

In every moment, he's working. Your encouragement is here. The Afternoon Show with Doug on Your Encouraging Spirit FM.

We are not letting go of our joy, but we are letting go of some things before summer comes to an end. Hi, it's Sydney right here on Spirit FM, chatting about the things that we just need to let go of before that end of year routine comes around, before school is back in session. Here is one. How about that perfect home where it's clean and tidy and organized all the time? Nothing's out of place and it's always guest ready. You know, I let go of that quite some time ago because I'm a mom of small children and that's just life. And honestly, it's okay. But here's another thing. Maybe you are planning on getting a lot of projects done this summer at home and it just didn't happen. That's my situation as well. I had big goals to get things done and very few of them are done. And that's okay because our homes don't have to be perfect and they don't have to be complete. Sometimes that's the joy of being in our homes, is that they're always a little bit of a work in progress, kind of like us too.

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1: God ain't finished yet. That's Emerson Day on your Encouraging Spirit FM. And he isn't finished because the day is still going. You are still here. There is still encouragement here for you. So don't go anywhere. This is Elevation Worship with Alleluia on Spirit.

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4: Your Spirit FM forecast. Today is a much calmer day than yesterday, seeing a lot more sunshine, a few clouds present, but for the most part, mostly clear skies. We will approach our high temperature in the mid-80s for the day, cooling off into the mid-60s overnight. And tomorrow is another day where we're going to be seeing a lot of sunshine and seasonable temperatures, getting into the mid-80s for our high temperature in the mid-60s overnight. With the WSLS Weather Authority, I'm meteorologist Sarah Osterbein for Spirit FM.

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Whether your day's been great or a bit of a mess, God's right there in the middle of it. 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

Hey, it's Sydney right here on Your Encouraging Spirit FM. I'm always looking for great meal hacks for my kids. I want something I can make ahead of time and they can eat all week long. That's really simple for me to get on the table. And I have a great one. This works for breakfast, but if your kids love breakfast foods, they can eat it for lunch or dinner as well. I love to make homemade French toast sticks. Now, you can buy them in the freezer section, but it is so much more cost effective. And you can also kind of tweak it the way you want it if you make them yourself. And it's super easy. All I do is I take a loaf of sourdough bread and I slice that into essentially sticks, okay? And I put them into a homemade custard for the French toast. It's easy. It's eggs, it's milk, a little bit of cinnamon. Throw in some vanilla extract if you're feeling fancy. And I dunk them in for a second and then toss them onto a baking sheet. Into the oven they go until they are just that perfect texture, right? Where they are baked, but they're not too dry. And then they keep for like the whole week. You can store them in the fridge, warm them up in the microwave, the oven, or the toaster, and your kids have an easy breakfast, lunch, or dinner that they may even be able to heat up themselves.

is our God. That's Phil Wickham on your Encouraging Spirit FM. Hey, it's Sydney here for your afternoon, and I have your spirit verse today. James 2, verses 12 and 13 say, "Speak and act as those who are going to be judged by the law that gives freedom, because judgment without mercy will be shown to anyone who has not been merciful. Mercy triumphs over judgment."

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Hey, I'm Doug Day, General Manager of Spirit FM. And you know, the busyness of summer is something that can sometimes be a bit overwhelming, and sometimes you just need to be reminded that you are loved and that God is working in your life. 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
3: Your Spirit FM forecast. This evening, nothing more than just a couple of passing clouds. It'll be a classic summer night with a little bit of a breeze. Our low temperatures this evening will fall into the mid and lower 60s, a couple degrees below average. On Thursday, same pattern with mostly sunny skies and highs in the mid 80s. For the WSLS Weather Authority, I'm meteorologist Delaney Willis for Spirit FM.

weeks and we're looking towards the start of school. Maybe there's some things that we need to let go of before summer ends. And that's what we're talking about this afternoon, the things that we don't need to carry with us into the fall. Here is one that I think is so important for the remainder of summer, and that is letting go of the need to make endless, perfect memories. So we're trying to make every moment special for the kids. We're trying to make memories that last a lifetime and squish them all into one summer. And that is just not how life works. And I think one of the best things that you can do, whether you're a parent or you're just trying to make great memories yourself, is to take the pressure off. You don't have to make every day memorable. You don't have to plan out memories. Sometimes the best things about a summer memory are the things that were completely unplanned anyway.

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There are some things we've got to let go of before summer is over. Hi, it's Sydney on Spirit FM. Things like making perfect memories all summer long or having a perfectly clean home, because the kids are there and things are going to get messy. But how about looking towards the fall? Here's something I'm thinking about. I'm planning out the homeschool year for my daughter. I'm planning out our schedule. And I have to remember, I have to let go of that ideal schedule in my head. It's great to plan. It's great to have routines and rhythms in place. But I have to go into that season knowing things aren't going to go the way I want them to every single day. The routine always won't play out perfectly. And letting go of that need to keep the perfect schedule helps me feel a lot better going

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Thankful from Forrest Frank on Your Encouraging Spirit FM. Hey, it's Sydney hanging out. I'm so glad I get to spend some time with you on the afternoon show this week, bringing you some encouragement at the end of your day, hanging out with you on the ride home. I hope you'll stay right here for more encouraging music as your day starts to wrap up. Here is Chandler Moore, God, I'm Just Grateful.

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3: Your Spirit FM forecast. This evening, nothing more than just a couple of passing clouds. It'll be a classic summer night with a little bit of a breeze. Our low temperatures this evening will fall into the mid and lower 60s, a couple degrees below average. On Thursday, same pattern with mostly sunny skies and highs in the mid 80s. For the WSLS Weather Authority, I'm meteorologist Delaney Willis for Spirit FM.

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If you are trying to be more grateful and practice gratitude, here's where you have to start. Hi, it's Sydney on Spirit FM. I don't think it looks like being grateful for every little thing, every single moment, because that's not really realistic, and it is certainly not a way that you're going to be able to sustain a practice of gratitude. But here is what you can do, and that is start with the simple things. Be grateful for the simple things. So maybe it's that cup of coffee first thing in the morning. Maybe it's something simple like, I made it to work today and I only hit 3 stoplights on the way, and I'm grateful for that. It's the simple little things that make the biggest difference in life anyway. So learning to be grateful for them, well, that's the best way to start practicing.

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I'm Sydney. I'm so glad you're here. But if you're looking for more encouragement throughout your day, you know, you got your phone with you and you know, when you have a spare second, you're on social media. Okay. That's what I'm doing. So make sure it's an encouraging place to be. 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

0: Because of the Lord's great love, we are not consumed, for his compassions never fail. They are new every morning. 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God's mercy and forgiveness never run out. His mercy still heals. His grace still changes lives. No past is too messy. No failure is too great. 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
3: Your Spirit FM forecast. This evening, nothing more than just a couple of passing clouds. It'll be a classic summer night with a little bit of a breeze. Our low temperatures this evening will fall into the mid and lower 60s, a couple degrees below average. On Thursday, same pattern with mostly sunny skies and highs in the mid 80s. For the WSLS Weather Authority, I'm meteorologist Delaney Willis for Spirit FM.

Earlier in the show this afternoon, we were talking about a little bit of soul self-care. Hi, it's Sydney on Spirit FM. The things that you do when you need your spirits lifted, like look up to the sky and take it all in every once in a while, or encourage someone else and then suddenly you find your spirits lifted too. Here's a great one, works every time. It's laughter. That's why they say it's the best medicine, even if it means you have to laugh at yourself. Okay, this is what I'm doing most days. I am laughing at myself for stumbling over something or for saying something silly and getting a weird look from my husband. And he's like, you didn't say that the right way, or that's not what you think that it is. So laughing at yourself, if that's what you got to do to get a good laugh in for some soul care, that's okay.

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I love a schedule that's ready to go. 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

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Hey, it's Sydney. Thanks for letting me hang out with you on your Wednesday afternoon. I hope it was a good one. Hope you're feeling encouraged. And if you need to stay a while, then the music is here for you all night long on Spirit FM.

0: perfectly.
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4: Your Spirit FM forecast. This evening, nothing more than just a couple of passing clouds. It'll be a classic summer night with a little bit of a breeze. Our low temperatures this evening will fall into the mid and lower 60s, a couple degrees below average. On Thursday, same pattern with mostly sunny skies and highs in the mid 80s. For the WSLS Weather Authority, I'm meteorologist Delaney Willis for Spirit FM.

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1: Your Spirit FM forecast. This evening, nothing more than just a couple of passing clouds. It'll be a classic summer night with a little bit of a breeze. Our low temperatures this evening will fall into the mid and lower 60s, a couple degrees below average. On Thursday, same pattern with mostly sunny skies and highs in the mid 80s. For the WSLS Weather Authority, I'm meteorologist Delaney Willis for Spirit FM.

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